0: Now, got this scent, and this is Mishi 45.
1: Can only have a day at the once, you know.
0: You know who Mishi 45 is, don't you?
1: Your
0: D-like. He sent you a big box of sevens once.
1: Danny.
0: This is called Soccer to Me. I don't know whether you're allowed to say that, though. Super Eagles Band. Check this out.

0: Now, guess what day it is today, John?
1: National John Terrell Day.
0: It's another day, that's what it is. No, it's Bandcamp Friday, isn't it? It's email galore-tastic.
1: Honestly, today, my phone... Because I'm like a stickler, I can't have the bubble on my phone.
0: Well,
1: so, like, if I've got a missed call and it says one, I've got to get rid of it.
0: Get rid of
1: it. The emails are exactly the same. I don't have, like... You know, some people have, like, 50,000. I've got zero.
0: Well, normally...
1: It's a bit of OCD, I know.
0: Normally, on Bandcamp Friday, I just delete them all, right? But today, I did actually buy some.
1: I woke up this morning and my bubble was, like, on the hundreds.
0: So I released a record today. Not a record, a digital. But I did it yesterday.
1: I've seen that on Bandcamp.
0: I wouldn't be part of the Bandcamp Society. The desperados. Hey, Bandcamp Friday! Yeah, shut up, man.
1: Get lost, man.
0: Get lost. Anyway, I did release a record today. Not my record. It was a remix I did for somebody, a marvellous producer called Max Sedgley.
1: Oh, well, man, this track is killer.
0: I worked with Lloyd Wright, our talented guitarist, on this one, who played a few things on this, and he did a great, cracking job. Check this out. This is out today, Bandcamp Friday, and it's called I Want Your Soul, the Smooth Remix.
1: Did he play your Willy Banjo?
0: May I?

0: Yeah, Lloyd did a cracking job on this with the old
1: what
0: guitar
1: a guitarist,
0: solo.
1: Man. And what a guy.
0: What a guy. Thanks to Max for offering that remix to me. He did a remix swap with me, actually. One of the old school styles where I used to swap remixes.
1: Is that Max there on the phone? It's Smooth, yes. Just wanna run something by you. What about a swap?
0: Well, that was the remix he did for us. That was the swap, wasn't it?
1: The
0: Violet Hour. So there you go. That's how we got that. What, John, what you got?
1: Well, what have I got?
0: What have you not got? What?
1: No. I meant to play something off this last week because I bought the record, but the record came today. And it's Justice's new album. And it's absolutely killer. This is a track featuring Rimon. And this is After Image.
0: Rimon, did you say?
1: Rimon. R-I-M-O-N. Rimon.
0: Get your rim on. Get your rim on.
1: Get your. Is that your shit?
0: Get your rim on. Get your rim on.
1: Oh, made me sound a lot early.
0: Touch it.
1: Anyway, check it out, my man.

0: Well, that's amazing, isn't it?
1: Killer. The whole album's brilliant.
0: Very futuristic.
1: I tell you what, though, it was a bit heavy for the show, but the end with Thundercat is incredible.
0: Is that him who wears a sock on his...
1: No, matron. No, matron.
0: Very busy in the studio today. We've got Floyd who's just joined us. I don't know if you can see him in the corner there.
1: Chilling on his phone. Typical teenager.
0: Yeah.
1: Look at his face.
0: Dad man.
1: Typical little young man there, you know, on his phone.
0: Here's something from a long time ago. Grey Boy. Absolutely love Grey Boy. And this tune called Panacea.
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0: So it's all gone tits up in here. Like, basically, Dan Alpin's just smashed a beer all over the floor. Outside, not in the studio, thankfully.
1: Oh, thank God, aye.
0: Yeah, there's glass everywhere.
1: The poor lad was only trying to get a can.
0: He doesn't know what he's doing, does he?
1: Jellies, mate.
0: He's got to stop eating them jelly babies. So, I'm going to brag now. I've got this really, really rare record, and I'm going
1: to
0: play it.
1: Hey, it's not me, you, to brag.
0: Well, it's been a long time.
1: Hey, Lowfell Herald.
0: At least 3 minutes.
1: In another shocker.
0: Yeah. Donald Byrd, right? Wind Parade on 7-inch. Enough said.

0: There you go, Donald Byrd, incredibly rare B-side on the version of Domino's, but not the normal seven. That's called Wind Parade. Donald Byrd, an incredible Blue Note artist. The greatest, in my humble opinion. John, what you got?
1: Well, always run to Jim Sharp when you're
0: in trouble.
1: This is Renegade Trouble. I'll absolutely
0: back once again.
1: This.
2: You see,

0: There you go, Floyd in the mix. Cutting it up crazy, man.
1: I missed the first one, but the second one was excellent.
2: Okay, let's take it now.
0: Excellent.
1: Excellent.
0: Thank you to Jazz Room Records for sending me this. Danny Ward and Reality. That was actually recorded live, Rocksteady version. Someone's measuring how good my mixing is here. Oh, and also killing your records. And this is, well, we just talked about it. Floyd's just come back from the Gateshead Beer Festival, which we used to play, perform at. But I think we've outproused ourselves now, mate.
1: Outproused ourselves.
0: Clearly.
1: Clearly.
0: But Floyd's been up there having a few shanties, hasn't he? A
1: couple of sherbets with the boys.
0: Living it large.
1: Loving it.
0: Loving it, loving it, loving it. Been laminating everybody, hasn't he?
1: He's laminate.
0: We laminated like this. And Jamie, who did this track, the original, was doing the pie alleys last time we were there, remember?
1: Oh, aye.
0: Lovely kid, Jamie. You know Jamie, don't you, Daniel? No? Oh. Lowfell celebrity. He's always in the Herald, the Lowfell Herald.
1: In shocker.
0: Anyway, this is Lee Scratch Perry featuring in this. This is High Level Bridge, the Smooth Remix with Mike Porter.

0: There you go. Who's got a copy of that? There was only 100 made.
1: Me.
0: Dan, you got one? Oh, what a loser.
1: Loser!
0: You'll have to knock on. Knock on Jamie Spencer and see if he's got one for you. Offer him 100 quid. Snap your bloody hand off. Lee Scratch Perry. Chatting the business there. I think they just sent him the song and said, oh, this is the name of the song. Higher Level Bridge. And he just took it. Oh, well, that means getting high then.
1: He was sort of fixated on that stuff, wasn't he?
0: Was he? And why is that? I wonder if he's ever had the jelly babies.
1: Very creamy.
0: Is that what he drinks? Right, John, what you got?
1: This is a girl called Alicia Joy, and the track's called Stay.
0: Is she going to bring the joy?
1: She always brings the joy. Like me.

0: So Floyd's bedtime. See you later, Floydie.
1: Night, night, young man.
0: Not really going to bed, are you, Floyd? You're going under the bed, probably. Just what was that?
2: Xbox.
0: Oh, Zbox. Well, that's a nice track, John. Look what I found in the other day. I was looking through these records in this room, and I found a pile of records with a load of test pressings that I totally didn't realise I had. And this is Dr. Rubberfunk's album on test pressing.
1: Oh, I've got this as well on test pressing.
0: There you go, then. There you go. So here we go. Let's have some of it. Northern Comfort.

0: loads of messages, people asking us, what, who is this? Who is this? As if you don't know who that is. Come on, people. I'm obviously joking. What an amazing song. I only got that 7 the other day, believe it or not. I probably already got it, but hey.
1: Sometimes you've just got to
0: do it. It was 3 quid. It was 3 quid, man. What are you going to do? Get a job or get a paper round?
1: Get yourself a paper round.
0: Get yourself a paper round and have yourself a Peter's pie. Right, what you got, John?
1: Give us 2 ticks there. I'm just still laughing at that there. This is Audrey Pone, or Pone, depends how you want to say it.
0: Poundland.
1: From her album From the Fire. And this track's called Feed the Fire. Check the strings out on this, man.
0: More strings, please.

0: asked, are we happy? Are we happy and effective? Consultation with leading experts in the field makes it perfectly clear that we are all now programmed for perfect happiness, perfect happiness, perfect happiness, perfect happiness, perfect happiness.
1: Yes, yes. Welcome to the Third Space Show here on 1BTM with me, Ross. Going to be rolling through tonight with some smooth sounds, kicking things off there with some Matthew Housel, followed by Chip Wickham, and then a wicked record by Daylight Robbery, which is on Melting Pot Music, which have put out a huge back catalogue of just like fantastic hip-hop instrumentals and sort of beatsy stuff. And then we had Larry DeCat, and that track just finishing now was D-Wig off of their Music for XXX album, which was the final of their trilogy. Up next, we've got a new find from me. This is Chris Potter. And a shout out to Red Eye for this. I found this in their sales section. Such a great record. Hope everyone's having a lovely start to the week. Keep it locked. This is 1BTN.

Yes, so that a wicked, wicked track by a lovely band, Sitka Sun, off of their All the Way West LP that came out a couple years ago. And that track was Dauntless. And before that, we had a lovely track by Hiroshi Suzuki. And thanks to Ed Seven for putting me onto that one. A really, really, really lovely album. And this one, Malik Alston.

So again, that one, Malik Alston, a lovely, lovely track called Butterfly. And up next, we have got a fantastic track by Fertile Ground.

Yes, yes. So for anybody that's just joined us, this is Third Space on 1BTN this evening. Underneath us now we have a lovely track by ARP off of their Zebra release from a couple years ago. And before that we had an epic track by Chris Potter, and that's the closing track off of Sunrise Reprise. And up next, some Lonnie Listen Smith.

So I had to squeeze one in there off of Theo Parrish's Detroit Forwards compilation from a few months ago. Just some wicked, wicked tracks, and that one may be my favourite. Definitely top three anyway. That is Ian Fink with Moonlight. Up next, we've got Linda Dawn.

So that one, a lovely track by Natalie Gardner off of her self-titled debut album. One of my all-time faves. If it's new to you, please, please go and check it out. Yeah, massively underappreciated artist. And up next, we've got a stunning track from Peace Flag Ensemble.

0: So closing things out there with the title track off of Eddie Chacon's first album, Pleasure, Joy and Happiness, from a few years ago. Stunning release, really, really beautiful. And if you enjoyed that, please check out his new album, Sundown, which came out a couple of months ago. Yeah, that's going to be all from me. I'll be back on the first Monday in June.
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1: Hello, lovely 1BTN listeners. My name is Jay Chappell. And you have me through for the next couple of hours, so I hope you're well. I've got two solid hours of mostly spanking new tunes for you. So kick back and relax. 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

Hello everyone, you're tuned in to the Unhooked Generation with a Record Caddy. I've got a slow, very, very slow show booked for the next couple of hours. Lots of classics, maybe some things you don't know. Yeah, it's not all sad. Some of it's a bit upbeat. But yeah, stay locked. And if you are about and you're tuned in live on the first Monday of every month between 12 and 2 p.m., then please do come and give me some chat in the chat box. Let me know you're listening. 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

where you live. No, no, no. Discard that. That's okay. That's the most important thing. I want to know you. I say I want to know.

This has been the sounds of Albert King. I'll Play the Blues for You, part one. Before that, we had Cassietta George with Let's Get Together. And up next, we've got some classic Ann Peebles. Bit crackly on the beginning, so my apologies for that.

from Olympic runners into Ohio players. I always play them together. I don't know, and they sit together on my shelf as well. So anyway, I like playing them together. So here we go. Ohio players. Ohio players. Ohio players Climax.

0: You're tuned in to the Unhooked Generation with the Record Caddy. Got a slow, slow couple of hours booked in for you, just so that we can ease you into your week nice and easy. I'm going to do some shout-outs. So I'd like to shout-out Lee Bright. Lee Bright's show follows my show when I record it live in studio. So his show is from 2 p.m. till 4 p.m. And then I'd also like to shout out Matt from New Orleans and also Saul Good. Thanks for tuning in. Up next, we've got some Cool in the Gang.
1: Think about what it means.

couple of things I'm just going to chat about real quick. This weekend at Patton's, we've got a 1BETN showcase. I'll be DJing from 10 p.m. in the bar upstairs, so make sure to come along and say hi. 1BETN's also got a festival this year, so it's called We Are Love. It's on July 28th to the 30th. Some really great people playing this festival. So we've got True Thoughts presenting Anushka, Jay Felix, Wheeler, Stephen Bamadel, sorry if I've said that wrong. And then also headlining is Alicia Joy, Jim, and a man called Adam. I've also interviewed Alicia Joy on my show one time, so go to my Mixcloud and check that out. So it's going to be a great festival, loads of stuff for the kids as well. It's a go hard or go home one this year, so make sure you come along. Up next, we've got a classic Rare Groove, Simone.

The legendary Gil Scott Heron, Bobby Humphrey now. New York Times.

playing all of my favorites today. This one is You Owe It To Yourself by JJ Barnes. Due for a reissue soon, I believe. Super special record. Shout out to Mr. Thing for gifting me that one.

Next up, we've got a sing-along, so let's all sing along together. Just kidding.

Let's have some more Curtis before we go. Into the last 15 minutes now. Got a few more tracks. This is a nice long one. Hope you've enjoyed the show. You've been tuned in to Unhooked Generation with a Record Caddy. My show's the first Monday of every month between 12 p.m. and 2 p.m. You can find me on Mixcloud as well, or you can go to the 1BTM website, go into the family, I'll be there, and then all of my shows will be listed up.

That one there is Heaven Says by The New Birth. I think that's my favourite song off the whole album. Just really, really stays with you, that one. Well, stayed with me anyway. Okay, up next, we've got a bit more Curtis with The Impressions.

Thanks everyone for tuning in today. Super appreciate it. This has been the Unhooked Generation with the Record Caddy. I'll be playing this Saturday at Patterns with a 1BTN showcase. So do come along. Probably be playing a bit more upbeat than what I was playing today. But yeah, I'll see you in a month's time. I'm going to take you out with some Quincy. Don't think we'll make it through the whole track, but yeah, summer in the city. Hope the sun's shining wherever you are.

0: I'm so sorry. How rude. I just thought I'd do some quick shout outs. So I'd like to shout out Lee Wright, Matt from New Orleans, Saul Good, JP Padlock, The Roast with the Most, and Mel P. And Gary, haven't seen you for ages, Gary. So
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Welcome along to another Tangential Music Show. My name's Lee, and I'm going to be playing some of the new releases on my label, Tangential Music, along with some favourites from friends, family, and extended family. We'll be showcasing music from Sprechen Recordings out of Manchester, brand new one just released from Thief of Time. We have Lance Gastine and a wonderful summer sensation, beach sensation called To Ship. And out of Canada, we have Shamira remixed by Rise Ashen. And along the way, we'll be checking out Bantu of Voila and Mickey Milan. Right now in the background, you can hear Scrimshire, Eyes Shut, featuring Faye Houston. And before this, the first of two Curlew tracks that I'll be playing for you today. We began today's show with something that Curlew released about 2 years ago, I think it was now. It's called Ridgewood. And later on in the show, we'll have the new remix of Couchant en Anon from Sam Redmore. Whatever you're up to, do stay tuned. And if you want to find out more about what we get up to at Tangential Music, then why not join us? We're on Facebook. I am Tangential. And that will take you to many other places that we populate. YouTube, Spotify, Apple Music. It's a long list and it's a lot of work. Enjoy the show. Stay tuned. And on we go.

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1: Ah, déjala. 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

If you've just tuned in, my name's Lee. This is the Tangential Music Show. And if you're wondering what's going on, I'm going on. It's a genre-fluid show. It's monthly. And I've got to say a huge thanks to the 1BTN family, notably the Record Caddy. Thanks for your support, Anya, and everybody who's on the station today. I think Jay Chappell's coming in after me, so Jay, if you're out there listening, when are we going to have this lunch? I'm so looking forward to seeing your smiling face. In the background, from South Africa's Stay True Sounds, El Prescador, and the artist is called Toto La Mombocina. Hope I've got that right. And before this, we had Laurence Gastin, To Ship, that's spelled T-C-H-I-P. And before that, forthcoming from Toe on Tangential Music, track's called Lies, and it features the legendary Marcus Malone. And before that, recently released, I think only last week, on Sprechen Recordings out of Manchester, that's Imposter Syndrome. And that's by The Thief of Time and features Bay Bryan. Big shout to Chris. I will get back to you if you're listening. Hopefully I will have done by the time you're listening. And we began today's show, as I said already. We kicked off with Curlew. And after that we had Scrimshire. And coming right up out of Canada, we have Shimara, and the track's called Weightless, and this is the Rise Ashen.

just past the hour with a bit of Jarwopple. This was released on an anthology. I think it was an anthology. It was released a year or two ago on Cherry Red Recordings. This is called As Night Falls. And before this, we had from Bettino's. Bettino's, the most wonderful record store in France, right in the heart of Paris. If you are visiting, then you must go and see Bettino. Big shout to DJ Ness too. This, we heard Mickey Milan and Paris Amour, currently or previously unreleased. I think that came out on vinyl a few weeks back. And before that we had Voila, Spies Are Watching Me. And before that, Bantu, Wayo and Division. And just before that we had the new one from Curlew, remixed by Sam Redmore. That's Couche en Anon.

to Eric Blaze, or E-Blaze as he seems to be known in some places. Brilliant artist that I've recently been introduced to. Looking forward to interviewing him, I hope, very soon. Based in Paris at the moment. We heard, or we're listening to, Form. Before that, the brilliant Youth Star and Miscellaneous from Chinese Man Recordings. We heard Heaven. Before Youth Star, we had Magnetic Tailors, Sun Rain featuring Blue Rum. And before that, the brilliant Pressure Drop, revisiting Silently Bad Minded featuring Constantine Weir. We heard the Richie Faux

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Still number one.

the background. 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Why? Got to say a big thank you to AJ. While I remember, AJ has been assisting me, curating music, pointing me in the right direction, and just generally giving me the necessary inspiration that I need to keep doing what I do. So big thanks to AJ. Don't know anything about this. Before this, we had The Good People and Shah the Analog, Just Begun. And after this, I'm not even allowed to pronounce this because we're on the FM dial, but I can tell you that the artist is Leon Fa, and it's something close to Akia.

Sadly, Linda Lewis left us recently. An incredible legacy of work. Thank you, Wayne, for showing me the way. My dear friend Wayne Dixon showed me the way with Linda Lewis. He, some years ago, he curated a number of reissues for his BBR imprint, with very much with Linda involved. And we listened to, today we listened to Come Along People. And before that, Lewis Taylor and Love Light. And today I'm going to finish the show with a couple of Burt Bacharach composed songs. We're going to listen to Dionne Warwick, I Smiled Yesterday. And then we're going to follow that by Gloria Lynn, You Don't Have to Be a Tower of Strength. Then I might just dip into Mr. Bird's Bird Beats series with the wonderfully named Chutney Wombat. And something I found in the loft, which I think Mr. Bongo Recordings reissued some time ago. Stimella, I Hate Telling a Lie. I think that was, came out of South Africa, originally released around 1983. I think an original copy of that will set you back a very tidy sum. If you want to get in touch with me, team@tangentialmusic.com.

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Good morning, Dasvi. Much love to you always. This is Rachel Gavin on 1BTN. Gavin Sessions, first Thursday.

just a little. When you get back over here into the spot, she's blessed. My friend Sylvia, she's blessed. We all blessed, because we still here.

Anyone can look at the back of the dome and see the torch of illumination, which is carried in the Olympics, which is the torch that the Statue of Liberty carries. It is the torch of the Illuminati, who are illuminating. He said that conspiracies are able to deal with just about anything. They can buy you off, they can shoot you, they can deal you in just about any way they want. But the one thing he said they cannot deal with is exposure. Once the truth is out and the people understand, then they have

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1: They want it all.

and your children will be considered like animals, like animals, like animals, like animals, like animals, like animals, like animals, like animals, like animals, like animals. And your children will be considered like animals, like animals, like animals, like animals, like animals, like animals.

I am coming up to the last two tracks of my show on 1BTN on this Thursday. Thank you to everyone who has been locked in, locked on. Big love to Daz B, Albert, Craig, and everyone else that's been listening. I will be back same time next month. So until then,

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Ooh, this is Mary Biker. That was War by the Hypnotic Brass Ensemble. I've been thrown in the deep end at 1BTN. I'm going to play some of my favourite tunes from over the years. I hope you enjoy. This is a special track from Captain Beefheart.

Hello. That was the first record that I ever bought. My mum took me and my brother to Sudbury, from Sudbury in Suffolk to Colchester and T-Rex, Rider White Swan. Here's another great one from my youth. Rock on.

rock on. 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This next one was a youth club classic and got me really into dub reggae. It's called Irie Feelings. 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

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It's called Magnetic Empire. This one's called Rebel Heart. Hope you like it.

0: Yeah, we got the gremlins in the house. Sorry about the technical difficulties there. That was Fight the Funk by Magnetic Empire. David asked the question. Thank you, David, for asking. Where can you hear Magnetic Empire? Apparently on SoundCloud. I never knew. Who knew? That was like, I was involved in writing a song called Stop the Rock with Apollo 440. And I always thought that would be a nice little next single. Didn't happen. Check this out. This is Bette Davis.
1: He was a big freak.

Yeah, that's Betty Davis, ex-wife of Miles Davis, funking up the atmosphere. Let's go funky once more with

Yeah, Today's Your Day, and that's, I don't know who that is by, it's something I've picked up somewhere, pretty funky tune. We're going to get into some Meters, my favourite drummer of all time, Zigaboo Mudaleste from New Orleans. Here we go.

Yeah, you are listening to Mary Biker. In case you wondered who's DJing today, I'm played in bands like Gay Bikers and Acid, Apollo 440, Pigface, Magnetic Empire. Probably self, did I say that? They've let me loose from the studio. I'm in here on my own, and yeah, it's been fun. I lived in Brazil for a while, so I'm gonna play some Brazilian music. You ready? Let's go. By way of England.

That's São Paulo's finest rapper, Criolo, with Mario. And before that was Marcelo de Dois with Desabafá. Classic Brazilian music. This is a beautiful song by Vinicius de Moraes and Baden Powell. It's called Canto de Sonha.

What a tune. Yeah, that's Vinicius de Moraes and Balin Powell on guitar. That's what happens when you don't put the fader up properly. This is a Brazilian artist, I doubt if many people have heard of. His name is Raul Seixas. He's very, very interesting. His lyrics were written by a guy called Paulo Coelho, who's obviously a very, very successful writer. He was very anti-establishment. This is a lovely song by Raul Seixas. It's called Metamorfose Ambulante.

Yeah, that's Cool Keith, Dr. Octagon, Blue Flowers. I'm going to play this tune because I really got into drum and bass back in the day, and when I first heard this tune, I just was blown away by the simplicity and minimalism of it all. It's Alex Reese and Pulp Fiction.

0: Misfits.
1: Yeah, that's one of our tunes from Properly Itself. That's called Disco Misfits, going out to all the outsiders out there listening to the show today. 1BTN, you're listening to Merry Biker, and thank you very much for letting me play. I'm not quite done yet. It's a little while longer. I'm still locked in the studio. This one's I'm a sucker for a wobbly bass line. I'm gonna shout out to my mum, Wendy. Wendy, if you're listening, she phoned me up yesterday, asked me to play Stairway to Heaven. I haven't got that much time, Mum. I love you dearly, and I will play it another time if they give me the opportunity. Anyway, more wobbly bass nonsense. Here we go.

Badadan. Anyway, we see them, we are bang pan another one. Bus up 4-5 Nanko and Remington. Any boy, this ballaton, them in a Killington. Bad man, you know we vibes can done. Vibes can done, we kill a sound, wife, if on.

What a voice. Chasing Status, Badadan. This is a band I really like. Hopefully they're going to play again in the future. The Comet is Coming with Summon the Fire. This is jazz punk rock at its finest.

the Butte Street Massive to the Day Tripper Massive and the Poppies Massive. This is Honest Pete, everybody. Here's a great song by Get Down Services.

Yeah, okay. Dog Dribble, Get Down Services. I'd like to really thank 1BTO for having me. Thanks to Leggy. It's been a lot of fun. Got locked in the studio, didn't know what I was doing, now I do. Hopefully, maybe they'll have me again next time, I don't know, who knows. That's if I shouldn't play swear words. I've got a blatantly self-plug a Gay Bikers track, which I played in here when I did an interview with Will from the band last time I was here. It's called Black Metal Disco.

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1: This episode, we're kind of in full summer mode with some Balearic, ambient and jazz and a little very deep, properly deep house. It's Melódica with me, Chris Coco.

the first track this week is a special unveiling of new music coming on the Disappear label, but not till September. But this is the first single from an album by super DJ, Balearic resident, Sadido.

absolutely love that. My favourite track from that album, which doesn't come out till September, unfortunately, but it's on the way. It's on the presses, or waiting to go on the presses. Next we got a 12-inch on Soft Rocks for Hard Times.

Very good. Now it's time for a little sunbathing with Life's a Beach. This week in our sunbathing session, we're going to listen to a track called Sun Trip, and we don't know who it's by, but we do know it's on a limited edition 7-inch single on Magic Wand Records.

So let's continue the Balearic feeling with a couple of ambient tracks that you might like to hear while watching the sunset somewhere lovely. This one is glorious, actually. It's by Missing Project. It's called Poisson d'Avril, and it's the Galaxy dub, and you can find it on a compilation album called Reform Version 1.0.

That one's by Pie Corner Audio, and the tune is called The Cool Breeze at Sunset. You can feel it, can't you? Now it's time to get my little 8mm camera out to do the sound for the soundtrack section. And this week we're continuing our Ibiza Sunset vibes with a track from Lost in Translation, which came out in 2003 and follows the adventures of Scarlett Johansson and Bill Murray playing two lost people in Tokyo. And this tune is by Air. It's called Alone in Kyoto, and the music soundtracks Scarlett wandering about a temple in that wonderful city.

It's a cliche, but I think it's true of this track that it's a tune that doesn't seem to age or doesn't seem to stop you feeling wonderful, doesn't stop making you feel wonderful every time you listen to it. This is new from one of my favourite bands in the world, Ancient Infinity Orchestra.

So in that section you heard Lynn Avery and Cole Poulis, Plantwood Day from the EP To Live and Die in Space and Time. Before that, Tomo Katsurada and Johnny Nash from the wonderful At the Emerald Pool LP. That was Sun Shower, right? And before that, Ancient Infinity Orchestra, Akshay from their forthcoming album, It's Always About Liberation. This is Pete Herbert from the compilation Music for Dream. No, not, oh dear. Music for Swimming Pools, Volume 1. Duh. And it's called Legzira Sunrise.

do like records that begin and end with the sound of waves. Never get tired of that either. It's funny. This is Ezel and it's called Con

which this week is This Little Groove by Kelson. Recently came out on digital and vinyls, and it's called Brothers and Sisters, and this is the Trinidadian Deep remix. Almost everything they do is quite wonderful and super atmospheric. Melodica back at the same time in the same place next week. See you then.

it's the first Thursday of the month. It's time for that hit of reggae music through the decades. As we dig through the vaults of the vinyl selections, to bring you hopefully some fine, fine tunes. On this afternoon, possibly morning, possibly evening, however this finds you. I hope it finds you well.

our usual kind of journey through the years, as we do. Let's kick things off this week. Got some Studio One and some Treasure Isles. A bit of Rocksteady vibes. Some Roots and Culture, of course, from the 70s and 80s. Yeah, mainly 70s. A bit of early 80s Foundation vibes. And a little bit of 80s dancehall as well to finish things up on. Reggae, reggae, ina ye jeke. Me just want to reggae, reggae, ina ye jeke. And of course you can come and find us, all the ws.1btn.fm. Come and check out the shiny new website. Big love going out to Rick Van Veen. Big love as well going out to Kitty. To Slack Lewis. To Ruby J. And anyone else that may be locked in, locked on. Here for the next 2 hours, so if you want to get some shouts out, hit up the website, get yourself registered in. Reggae in the grass, yeah. And yeah, kick back, get yourselves comfortable, turn that bass up. Reggae, reggae. Let's play some reggae music. Reggae.

0: another from the great Mr. Alton Ellis. I think one more studio one. Absolute killer. A very young Mr. Johnny Osborne.
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rough and tough. For those who like it dubwise. Big, big shout going out to the big, big owl. How you doing, sir? You can catch him on this very station. Week Saturday, I believe, from On Air Bar. And talking of On Air Bar, you can catch myself there tomorrow night. I'll be doing a little session from the hour 7 until 11, I believe. That is the On Air Bar along Western Road, above the very station that I'm stood in right now. So anyway, keeping the Dubwise grooves going. Keelan Beckford.

0: Trouble in the ghetto. 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
1: Yeah, back-to-back tunes about the ghetto. This is Man Like Sharp Like a Razor, Mr. Philip Fraser. Shouts going out to NSC. Enough respect. New recruit onto 1BTN's airwaves. You can catch our show first Mondays of the month. I believe it's at 2 o'clock. As we ease through the 70s, big tune coming up next, Lloydy Parks.

0: Big version, this. Let's play the game. Joe Gibbs production. This is Earth and Stone, Ringcraft. As we slide our way into the 80s.
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2: 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And I will never stop, I'm the people out of pop. So in that, I'm moving on the right track.

going to some foundations Styly now. Sounds of Electon Jarrett. This is an early Prince Jammies 7-inch. It's been 7-inch selections all the way so far. The people of me saw. There is a little pile of 12s up there as well. Mostly 7-inch selections today. Before this was the man like Mr. Lee Van Cleef. King of the Ring. For anyone who wants Est. Next up, big singer in this era, man like Mr. Tony Tuff. Big shout to all those locked in, locked on, as we're about halfway through things now. Don't forget, come and find us on the shiny new website, allthews.1btn.fm. It might look different, the address is the same, and we're still here, live and direct for another hour. Big shout to all those lurking, listening. Hope you're enjoying the tunes.

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You see the Legster? I am running the reggae show, you know. It's the Leggy Reggae Show. Boom Blast.

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This is Trixon. 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Shout out to all the 420 crew. Sorry, I have nothing for you this month. 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

yeah, sang in 1988 with this one. What a great year for music that was, by the way, 1988. One of the big artists of the day. The big three back then. This is Tiger, Shabaranx, and Ninja Man. So we need some Ninja Man. And this goes out to all the crew over at Vital Link Records. Looking forward to getting the exclusive airplay and first listen to the drum and bass version of this absolute banger. 1990, Ninja Man. It's all the dancehall posse.

0: When I was a little stereo, I listened to some champion. I always wonder when I will be the number one.
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0: Now you listen to the Gargan, and a Gargan sound arena. And any jump and come test me, me I go leak out them.

Digital Beat Selection. So I think a couple more anthems of the era. Going a year on from this, I think. And Rick actually produced in New York, but out of Jamaica. The Wild Apache himself. Big tune, Super Cats.

0: Yeah, the Wild Apache. Mr. Super Cat. Going back to back on his label, Wild Apache. No new tunes this week. This month even. Got to get my order sent out in time. A little bit of tunes from about 10-15 years ago to finish off on. But in the meantime, one more anthem out of Jamaica. My lyrics in this, my man, Mr. Burra Banton.
1: Yeah, man, them no take back chatter. Yeah, man, yeah, man, yeah, man.

0: like this.
1: Like I say, no new tunes unfortunately this month, so I'm gonna play something from about 4 or 5 years ago. And I dedicate this to Tim Buster Box. Watch out, Brighton Electric. It's the Buster Box Summer Special. It's July the 10th, I believe that's a Friday.

0: night, them want me catch new.
1: Yeah, Friday, 10th of July, 7 till 2 in the morning, Brighton Electric on Lewis Road, and you can catch myself playing there as well. Big, big shout to Tim Buster Box. Going to try and get him in the studio before that session. We'll do a little back-to-back or something if he's got the time.

0: 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Shawnee T, what you saying, brother?
1: We don't know, people. It's all about the Leggy Reggae with General Leg Star on 1BTN. Come to tell your friend, the pistols come again. Boom!

Oh, what a time just flies by. So that's about it for me. Many, many thanks for listening as ever. You can catch my vinyl Through the Decade show each and every first Thursday of the month. Right here, 1BTN. 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And of course, you can catch the odd replay as well. But big up, many thanks for listening. Hope you enjoyed the tunes. Finishing on a banging bit of dancehall. Yes, nice one, Nick. So don't forget, you can catch me tomorrow night at On Air Bar, along this very here, same Western Road. Playing a very different selection to this. I'll be playing a lot of old ska, a bit of rock steady, some roots and culture, a little bit of dub, a little bit of new music maybe. We'll see how the vibe is. But that's from 7 to 11 tomorrow night. And don't forget as well, the Buster Box Summer Party, Brighton Electric, Friday the 10th of July. You can catch me there as well. That's the sound of the hill. Take it easy out there. Don't forget, love and awareness. Look after your fellow spirits and beings. Whatever you do, do it wisely, do it safely. But in the meantime, I'll be seeing you.

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4: Now, it's time for ice cream. Maybe some nuts. 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Or maybe some nuts. Or a sparkling ice-cool Pepsi. Or maybe some nuts. From the sales girls and in the foyer. Now. Or maybe some nuts.

Good evening. Welcome to the Havoc June Show. The last record was Kim Carnes' Draw the Cards, the extended version. And before that was Conal Rad, I Told You Tomorrow. Coming up next, Chaka Khan, You Got the Love.

Righto, hope you're enjoying the show so far. Last track was First Love, Party Lights, and before that was Phil Romican, Take a Trip, the dub version. Coming up next is JM Black, Lipstick, which is the instrumental version.

track that's just finished was Burning Beat featuring Olive Musanga, Searching, and before that, 40 Thieves, Love Is, which was the Richard Sen remix. Coming up next is Reeds, In Your Eyes, the soft version.

Righto, coming to the end of the show now. Last few records coming up. Be sure to tune in next month. Have a go. Bye.

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Are we? Are we? Are we? Are we? Are we? Are we? Are we? Are we? Are we? Are we? Are we? Are we? Are we? Are we? Are we? Are we? Are we? Are we? Are we? Are we? Are we? Are we? Are we? Are we? Are we? Are we? Are we? Are we? Are we? Are we? Are we? Are we? Are we? Are we? Are we? Are we? Are we? Are we? Are we? Are we? Are we? Are we? Are we? Are we? Are we? Are we? Are we? Are we? Are we? Are we? Are we? Are we? Are we? Are we? Are we? Are we? Are we? Are we? Are we? Are we? Are we? Are we? Are we? Are we? Are we? Are we? Are we? Are we? Are we? Are we? Are we? Are we? Are we? Are we? Are we? Are we? Are we? Are we? Are we? Are we? Are we? Are we? Are we? Are we? Are we? Are we? Are we? Are we? Are we? Are we? Are we? Are we? Are we? Are we? Are

0: I don't think he was insane. I think there was only one side of his existence, and that side was expressing
1: itself. Good heavens, which side?
0: His evil side. The man had been spiritually distorted through shock. Before that, he was a fine, solid citizen. Gentleman, kind with his children, deeply in love with his wife. Since then, he had undergone a complete change.

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Big shout out to all the Roots people in Brighton. Shout out to John Jones, Roots Garden. Shout out to Ollie and Lloyd, Heavy Tone Crew. Shout out to Eric. Big up Heights Vibration.

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reissued by someone in Japan, probably 15 years ago, on a JJ's label. It originally came as a blank, which is ridiculously rare. So a very welcome one. I'm not sure if you can find it these days.

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Origin, coming out as a blank with a different cut of the Bob Andy Unchained vocal, including all the sax parts, which I believe was probably put out on a CD first. 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

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Rob. 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

John Jones from Roots Garden. I'm running it in a raw Roots style all night. Reach early because it's going to get rammed.

the masterful sounds of Scientist, the mixing board at King Tubby Studio. This is originally taken from his Scientist Rids the World of the Evil Vampires LP, which is an absolute classic, psychedelic style.

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As always, please give me some signal if you're listening and enjoying what you're hearing. Always nice to get some feedback from people out there. Thanks, Max, for your message in the chat room. Glad you're enjoying.

full version of this is about 28 minutes long, so I'm not sure whether I'll get to play all of it today. Possibly. See how far I can push it. But if I don't, I recommend searching it out. It's on Bandcamp.

back to promoting the record. People's People. My new record coming out next week on Ugly Music. So the record I'll be previewing today, I made about 22 years ago, or more specifically 21 years, 8 months, 3 weeks and 5 days ago.

So I was out in San Francisco, where I'd been DJing at the Burning Man Festival. And after the festival, I'd gone to my old friend Marky Mark to work on some music. For those of you who don't know, Marky Mark is an amazing DJ, one of my faves back then. He used to play for Tonka and had moved out to SF with a bunch of other ex-Tonka crew, Yana, Garth, Thomas, Altrish and Neil, to start the Wicked Sound System.

And the track I was working on with Marky, it was the one by Lee Yule under his alias Mixum, and it was called Dino, as it had a massive sample in it from Dinosaur L's Kiss Me Again and Again.

track in a minute, but basically we were really excited about this new delay plugin that Marky had from Onboys, sort of a trippy kind of delayed thing which he bunged on everything. And the track ended up being one of those strange remixes where the original never actually came out, but our remix featured on Session Recording's second compilation called Solid Session 2.

So, yeah, as I was saying, the night before, I was with Marky, and we were working on this remix. I really don't think I can get away with playing any more of this Forbidden Overture thing, beautiful as it is. So, here's the record I made with Marky.

So I just got some lovely feedback there from my son Hardy. Why does Daddy sound so sad? For sad, Reed tired, and the reason is because I was at Meadows and the Mountains all weekend, and I'm feeling a little bit tired today. I will try and put a bit more joie de vivre in my voice. Sorry if I'm bringing everyone down. So, where was I? So I made that remix with Marky, and the next day I woke up and went round to my friend Ben Cook's house. Ben also makes loads of amazing music under guises such as Stranger, Thick as Thieves, Triangle Music, Triangle Orchestra, and as with this track playing, The Good and the Bad. Anyway, I got to Ben's, was ushered upstairs with the words, "Have you seen the news?" And he sat me down on the couch, just in time to see the second plane crash into the Twin Towers. Anyway, this track is by Ben, and is called Sister Mary, which was The Good, The Bad, which is him and Lane Fox, not sure which is the good and the bad. I'm gonna hazard that Lane's the good, I'm not sure. I'll have to check me on that. Anyway, this track came out on Hector Works, a SF label run by another good friend of mine called Anthony Mansfield. Anyway, it's a good one. Check it out.

So, yeah, where were we? So me and Ben, we headed out the city as there were fears of further attacks throughout the US. And we firstly made it over to Berkeley, I think probably at Lane's house, actually. And then finally went just north of Golden Gate Bridge into San Rafael. And it was here that I hooked up with another UK transplant, Dave Chakra, DJ Chakra, who, like Marky, I'd met attending the early 90s Tonka parties in the UK. And Dave had done loads of tracks before, working with Crispin Glover on Caucasian Boy, and was currently doing a project with his wife out there called Foxglove. And I started having a jam with him when his friend Blaine swung round, grabbed a battered Shure SM58 mic still covered in player dust from Burning Man, and spontaneously laid down the lyrics and hook for People's People, one take, vocalising his own unity message inspired by the day's events. On returning to the UK, the track was signed to Session Recordings, Lee Yule's label. But despite having the TPs cut, the record never came out as Sessions ceased trading.

0: And then that track sat around on my hard drive. Since then, occasionally I'd revisit it, have a little tinkle.
1: That's the kind of humor in the face of adversity that keeps America strong.
0: Yeah, in 2016, Blaine tragically got cancer of the throat, which he battled with for about 4 years, trying lots of different treatments, eventually having his vocal cords removed as part of it, which was a horrible, horrible thing to happen to a singer, and then finally passed away in October 2020. Anyway, in honour and memory of Blaine, I thought it time to finally polish my version into shape and get some remixes done. And this version you can hear now is my updated version of that original track made back then that's going to finally come out next week.

So that last track was People's People by Felix Dickinson featuring Blaine Lyon, finally released on Ugly Music next week, 16th of June.

So we wanted to get some remixes done, try and freshen it up, open the track out to some different people, called upon some friends and some heroes to give it their own twist. The producer of this current track being one of those called upon to do a remix. Although this is not their remix.

Ron's a friend of my label partner, and Ugly Tony Lee. We thought it'd be great to get a version from him. And that version will be coming next. Let me just try and mix it in.